Get a matron. Why is it get a matron? An angel matron. 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Why? Talking to themselves.

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And, I don't know where any other way to sort of lead this, but...

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1: We live fast and none of us will escape. Feel like it's a blood oath, we're both in love with the pain. The feeling to let it go when we both know that it's fate. The death of us has always been the embrace.
0: But

0: Kleiner 3. Musik aus dem Herzen von Horaz 88.6.
1: Here's another thing that flew up in my mind, like the razor blade in her wrist, locked in a closet of Deep Space Nine. Deposit for a wasted life, I lost it with a sweepstakes eye and another off a fight. A junkie in the queue for the library line, that's another lost sight. A stabbing of his eyes, her veins are now popping like

Barry could it be ME34? Chopping burger crumbs on the CD floor in the back 12 CD store. But the radio rap and the CD door, and she filled up on the end and she still needs more.

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1: Hello, Han. I'm writing you from Acid. I want to write to you. I have a mind that just wants to smile. It's a beautiful world. It's a beautiful world. It's a beautiful world. It's a beautiful world. It's a beautiful world. It's a beautiful world.

but it seems that instead of moving forward, we're actually going backwards. I think it's something like 1 in 12 women experience some form of violence, whether it's domestic violence or other serious offences. And it's a massive problem, and part of it is about resources. Part of it is just not taking these things seriously, not listening. We've got enough laws on this. We've got laws on this.

talking about a personal relationship with God, and she thought, who's this guy think he is? He doesn't know God. You know, she thought he and I went out from the movies or something.